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11: 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Low of 71 tonight, tomorrow sunny with showers and thunderstorms possible. High of 92, and on Monday, partly cloudy with a high of 90.
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0: 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Ever wonder who's behind that local sign? 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
7: 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Low of 71 tonight, tomorrow sunny with possible showers and thunderstorms. High of 92 and back to work Monday, partly cloudy with a high of 90.
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9: 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Low of 71 tonight, tomorrow sunny with showers and thunderstorms possible. High of 92 and on Monday partly cloudy with a high of 90.
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12: 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Low of 71 tonight, tomorrow sunny with showers and thunderstorms possible. High of 92 and back to work Monday, partly cloudy with a high of 90.
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10: 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Low of 71 tonight, tomorrow sunny with possible showers and thunderstorms. High of 92, and on Monday, partly cloudy with a high of 90.
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9: 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A few light clouds overnight, breezy southeast winds, gusting as high as 21 miles per hour, overnight low of 67. Getting toward early Sunday morning, those winds will be tapering off, be light and variable. And then as our morning progresses, pick it up a little out of the northeast, could gust as high as 18 miles per hour throughout Sunday, which looks to be partly sunny and a high near 90. Sunday night, winds out of the east, a little gustier, as high as 20 miles per hour, increasing clouds, overnight low of 68 as we go to Monday. Those clouds hanging through mid-morning and bringing in a slight chance of a shower or thunderstorm mid-morning for us as well. Then as the day progresses, Monday gradually clearing with a high near 90.
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In school, we never did really learn the value of absolute zero. 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
7: 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A few light clouds overnight will be in the upper 60s. Southeast winds gusty at times as high as 21 miles per hour. Getting towards Sunday morning, winds will be tapering off, become light and variable. But then they'll come out of the northeast later in the morning. Gusts as high as 18 miles per hour throughout the day Sunday, which will have some sun up top with a few clouds, high near 90. Sunday night, increasing clouds. Winds out of the east will be gusting as high as 20 miles per hour. And then on the overnight, we'll drop to 68 as we go to Monday. Clouds hanging in through mid-morning. Maybe a slight chance of showers or thunderstorms at mid-morning for us Monday. Then clearing as our day progresses with a high near 90.
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9: 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A few clouds overnight, low 67. Southeast winds gusting as high as 21 miles per hour at times. We get towards Sunday morning, they'll be tapering off, be light and variable. Winds out of the northeast, then later in the morning on Sunday, and gusting as high as 18 miles per hour throughout the day. Sunday, sun, clouds, and 90. Got increasing clouds Sunday night. East winds a little gusty, as high as 20 miles per hour. On the overnight, we'll drop to the upper 60s as we go to Monday. Those clouds hanging in through mid-morning with a slight chance of showers and thunderstorms mid-morning. But as our day progresses, Monday clearing off, we'll get near 90.
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0: Just so you know, me and Casey Musgraves are real close. Yeah, as a matter of fact, the judge just cut the restraining order distance to 5 miles.
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8: 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Remainder of the overnight, some clouds, lows in the area in the upper 60s. Winds out of the southeast, a little breezy, going to start to taper, become light and variable. Later this morning, northeast winds will start to pick up throughout the day, gusting as high as 18 miles per hour. For our Sunday, some sun, clouds near 90. Increasing clouds for our Sunday evening. East winds will be gusting as high as 20 miles per hour. On the overnight going to Monday, we'll drop to the upper 60s. Monday, clouds will be hanging through mid-morning. There's a slight chance of a shower or thunderstorm mid-morning Monday. Then clearing as our day progresses near 90 Monday.
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10: 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Few light clouds up top for these early morning hours. Winds will be light and variable for the most part. And getting in on our Sunday, sunshine will prevail. We'll get near 90. Winds will come out of the northeast today, gusting as high as 18 miles per hour. For tonight, increasing clouds. East wind gusting as high as 20 miles per hour. Getting on the overnight, we'll drop to the upper 60s as we head toward Monday. The clouds will be around through mid-morning and a slight chance of a shower or thunderstorm mid-morning as well. Monday, as we gradually clear Monday, we'll see a high get near 90.
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This is KUSO, Albion, Norfolk. And this is Rick Jackson's Country Classics on US 92. Welcome in to Rick Jackson's Country Classics. Sometimes our heroes come from the most unexpected places. In fact, the best often do. Maybe that's because there's a hero waiting to emerge from all of us, and we just need the opportunity to let it shine. So, shine with us on our feature of Heroes and Legends right now on Rick Jackson's Country Classics.

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2: 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It's Wynonna, and no one else on earth has a show like my friend Rick Jackson.
0: I'm Danielle Bradbury, and you're listening to Rick Jackson's Country Classics.

0: course, that's Fancy and Reba, and that song got me thinking about a fascinating documentary on Netflix right now about a series of unsolved murders that became known as the Redhead Murders. And there's a sociology teacher in high school in Tennessee who decided to task his students with solving that decades-old story. And they've come very close, and many of the victims were prostitutes, many with children. And one of the things that stuck with me from that series was something one of the students said, and she explained, "I know when I have kids, I would do anything to protect them, anything. And if prostitution was my only way of providing for them, I'd do it. These women have been depicted as less than by the media, but they are loved by mothers and fathers and sisters, brothers, and through desperation, they did what they could to survive. And when the media tells us nothing more than a prostitute was murdered, they reduce those women to nobody. And it's not right. This class has taught me to look deeper, and I care about these women. They deserve justice." I'm thinking about that, listening to Reba and Fancy. I've got music on the way from Garth Brooks and George Jones next on our feature of Heroes and Legends.
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9: 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Sun and clouds near 90 today. Winds out of the northeast will gust as high as 18 miles per hour. For tonight, increasing clouds. East wind gusting as high as 20 miles per hour. On the overnight going to Monday, we'll drop to the upper 60s. Monday, clouds will hang in through mid-morning. Also, a slight chance of a shower or thunderstorm will be mid-morning on Monday. Then as our day progresses, Monday gradually clearing, we'll get a high near 90.
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0: Mighty and mighty fine, here comes a legend in boots. Not only has the guy in this song become legendary, but so has the singer. And here comes Garth Brooks with the song that launched him to superstardom on our feature of Heroes and Legends.
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Imagine life without them. All your radio heroes

You know the heart of country music still beats in Luke the Drifter. You can tell it when he sang I Saw the Light. Old Marty, Hank, and Lefty, why, I can feel them right here with me.

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Somebody said he came from New Orleans, where he got in a fight over a Cajun queen and a crashing blow from a huge right hand sent a Louisiana fella to the promised land, Big John.

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Through the dust and the smoke of this man-made hell walked a giant of a man that the miners knew well, grabbed a sagging timber and gave out with a groan, and like a giant oak tree just stood there alone, Big John.

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Now there's only one left down there to save, Big John. With jacks and timbers, they started back down. Then came that rumble way down in the ground. And the smoke and gas belched out of that mine. 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

0: Well, there may not be a more legendary hero in country music than Big John by Jimmy Dean, who took the small fortune he made from that song and made it into a huge fortune. Jimmy Dean Sausage, which is still just about as good as it gets. Got Gretchen Wilson just before that and Redneck Woman and George Jones and Who's Gonna Fill Their Shoes? Indeed. How about George Strait, Tim McGraw, and Roger Miller coming up next on our feature of Heroes and Legends.
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0: It's time for Rick Jackson's Country Classics, only on US 92. Every guy would like to be this dude, not just the guy and the song, but the legend singing it. Here comes George Strait and the Fireman on our feature of Heroes and Legends.

0: 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No phone, no pool, no pets. 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
1: Roger Miller, King of the Road. And me and a bunch of my friends were knocking back a few recently when somebody mentioned a funny song title. And don't you know, that got me yapping. And I ran off a string of songs from Roger Miller. Like, My Uncle Used to Love Me, But She Died. And You Can't Roller Skate in a Buffalo Herd. Some others. And one of my non-country pals said, first, those can't be real songs. And second, guy sounds like he's a court low. And of course, I told him, they are real. Not only that, but they were minor hit records. And if anything, Roger Miller is a court heavy. His songs were always on the money, and he gave us the bonus of laughter to go along with his wisdom. Coming up next, we got music on the way from the Oak Ridge Boys, next on our feature of Heroes and Legends.
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1: Rick Jackson's Country Classics is coming right up on US 92. 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

0: This is KUSO, Albion, Norfolk. And this is Rick Jackson's Country Classics on US 92. Somewhere out there, in some smoky honky-tonk, sits the dirty, mangy dog who named that boy Sue. And Johnny Cash has found him on our feature of Heroes and Legends.
1: Well, my daddy left home when I was 3, and he didn't leave much to Ma and me. Just this old guitar and an empty bottle of booze. Now, I don't blame him because he run and hid, but the meanest thing that he ever did was before he left, he went and named me Sue. Well, he must have thought that it was quite a joke, and it got a lot of laughs from lots of folks. Seems I had to fight my whole life through. Some gal would giggle and I'd get red, and some guy'd laugh and I'd bust his head. I'll tell you, life ain't easy for a boy named Sue.

street, kicking and a gouging in the mud and the blood and the beer. I tell you, I fought tougher men, but I really can't remember when. He kicked like a mule and he bit like a crocodile. I heard him laugh and then I heard him cussing. He went for his gun and I pulled mine first. He stood there looking at me and I saw him smile. He said, son, this world is rough, and if a man's gonna make it, he's gotta be tough. And I know I wouldn't be there to help you along. So I give you that name and I said goodbye. I knew you'd have to get tough or die. And it's that name that helped to make you strong. Yeah. He said, now you just fought one hell of a fight.

Toby Keith, American Soldier. The best of our American heroes. And Toby is nothing short of an American hero himself. Toby performed in dangerous combat zones all over the world for American soldiers, including Afghanistan and Iraq. And they were all free shows. He didn't make a penny. And he helped fund VFW programs with grants and proceeds from his Wild Shot Mezcal products. And the USO gave Toby their most prestigious award, the USO Spirit Award, for his decades of service to our American military. Stand-up guy. Put his money where his mouth was. Now, the legend isn't Bad Bad Leroy Brown in this song. No, it's the husband of Doris who showed Leroy not to mess with a wife of a jealous man. Here comes Jim Croce and more of our feature of Heroes and Legends.

0: Delaney was a real person in Tomty Hall's hometown of Mount Olive, Kentucky. And I always thought he was an older guy until I learned that Clayton was actually a teenager who died of lung cancer when he was just 19 or 20. And you know, almost all of Tom's songs were about real people in his life, including the song he wrote for Jeannie C. Reilly called Harper Valley PTA, which we've got for you later on our feature of Heroes and Legends.
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9: Sun and clouds today near 90. Northeast winds will gust as high as 18 miles per hour at times. Tonight, east winds will gust as high as 20 miles per hour. Increasing clouds this evening. On the overnight, we'll drop to 68. Going to Monday, clouds will be in through mid-morning. Also, a slight chance of a shower or a thunderstorm mid-morning on Monday will gradually clear as our day progresses. Monday, getting near 90.
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0: I imagine nearly all of us have seen one of the most famous photographs in American history of the six soldiers raising the American flag on Mount Suribachi during the Battle of Iwo Jima. And something that isn't often mentioned is that three of them were killed in action just days later. But the soldier in this song survived, only to die another way. And Johnny Cash is here to tell his story in this song called The Ballad of Ira Hayes.

From the land of the Pima Indian, a proud and noble band who farmed the Phoenix Valley in Arizona land. Down the ditches a thousand years, the waters grew Ira's people's crops, till the white man stole their water rights and the sparkling water stopped. Now Ira's folks were hungry, and their land grew crops of weeds. When war came, Ira volunteered and forgot the white man's greed.

Ulysses returned the hero, celebrated through the land. He was wined and speeched and honored. Everybody shook his hand, but he was just a Pima Indian. No water, no home, no chance. 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

Then Ira started drinking hard. Jail was often his home. They let him raise the flag and lower it like you'd throw a dog a bone. He died drunk early one morning, alone in the land he fought to save, 2 inches of water in a lonely ditch.

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0: are heroes too, and old Red is proof in that song by Blake Shelton. Got Waylon with the theme song from the legendary Dukes of Hazzard, and Brad Paisley with the stepdad hero in his song called He Didn't Have to Be. And I've got Bobby Gentry up next on our feature of Heroes and Legends.
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0: It's time for Rick Jackson's Country Classics only on US 92. Back in the day on The Tonight Show, Johnny Carson once asked Bobby Gentry to please let everyone know, including him, what happened in this song. And she said, some of the most interesting stories to her are those that leave the reader or the listener to come to their own conclusions. In my mind, she said, it opens up their imagination and allows them to be a part of the creative process. So Johnny looked at her and he said, so really, what happened? And she simply responded, I'll never tell. And she never did, in this song called Ode to Billy Joe.

0: That's the tune where Merle Haggard famously told Willie, "That song has more words than any song I ever saw. You do the first part and then wake me up when you get to the end." And then fell asleep. We can forgive Merle some because it was nearly 4 a.m. when they recorded Poncho and Lefty. And I got Hank Williams Jr. coming up on our feature of Heroes and Legends.
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0: Rick Jackson's Country Classics is coming right up on US 92. Like all the Marvel and DC comic heroes hang around New York or some big city. But while Batman and Superman save Gotham, it's real life guys like this who are the heroes out in the country. And here comes one of them on our feature of Heroes and Legends.

This is KUSO, Albion, Norfolk. And this is Rick Jackson's Country Classics on US 92. Alrighty then, mighty fine. Here comes Waylon Jennings with his signature driving beat about one hero from another on our feature of Heroes and Legends.

0: 1980, Willie was having a ball back then, starring in movies, playing in stadiums, and recording hit after hit. And that song was a number one smash and the theme from the movie Electric Horseman, in which Willie also starred as Wendell Hickman, a role that cemented his reputation as a legitimate screen actor. And he went on to star in another dozen movies in his amazing career, which is still going strong at the age of 90. Here comes Kenny Rogers with The Gambler and more of our feature of Heroes and Legends.
1: On a warm summer's evening, on a train bound for nowhere, I met up with a gambler. We were both too tired to sleep, so we took turns of staring out the window at the darkness till boredom overtook us.

0: That's Randy Travis, a perfect song for our future of heroes and legends. And up next, a hero hanging from a phone pole, a queen at the honky-tonk, and a green-eyed, red-haired vixen on our feature of heroes and legends.
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11: 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Sun and clouds and 90 for our Sunday. Winds out of the northeast gusting as high as 18 miles per hour. For this evening, increasing clouds. East wind gusting as high as 20 miles per hour. Get on the overnight. We'll drop to 68 as we head toward Monday. Monday, clouds through mid-morning. Slight chance of a shower or thunderstorm mid-morning as well. Monday will gradually clear off as we get near 90 for Monday.
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0: Songwriter Jimmy Webb and Glenn Campbell created some of the greatest songs in country music history, most notably Galveston, By the Time I Get to Phoenix, and this song about a telephone lineman. And to get a sound that gave the tune an authentic rhythm, Jimmy Webb brought his grandmother's organ to the studio to create that sound of the Morse code audio beeps, creating a legendary song and character in this 1968 classic called Wichita Lineman.

0: even if that old hippie isn't you, we all know someone like that, creating an authentic character that's become a legendary figure in country music called Old Hippie. That's by the Bellamy Brothers. And that green-eyed, red-haired vixen is Jolene by Dolly Parton, Queen of the Silver Dollar, just before that from Dave and Sugar. And I got Jerry Reed coming up on our feature of Heroes and Legends.
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You ever watch a TV show or a movie, and a Hollywood actor who clearly isn't Southern tries to sound like they're from Dixie? You know, it's more than just getting the dialect right. There's a soul to the South that matters just as much. So, Hollywood, if you want to get the real thing, try Reese Witherspoon, who is from Louisiana. And one of the reasons why she was so convincing in her Oscar-winning role as June Carter in Walk the Line. Or Billy Bob Thornton, who's won several Emmys and an Oscar in Southern roles. He's from Arkansas. Or Georgia-born Jerry Reed. If you want a believable trucker and Smokey and the Bandit, at least they got that one right. And if you want to hear what I'm talking about, well, here's the Southern soul of Jerry Reed on our feature of Heroes and Legends.

0: It's Jeannie C. Reilly, a song that sold 6 million copies and was such a high-profile hit. Hollywood made a movie out of the song in 1978 and then a TV series in the 80s, both of them starring Barbara Eden. All of that coming from the brilliant mind of Tom T. Hall, who wrote Harper Valley PTA. Up next, CDB on our feature of Heroes and Legends.
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would have guessed that this song was inspired by a 1922 poem from Stephen Vincent Benet called The Mountain Whippoorwill, all about a fiddle contest held in Georgia. Sound familiar? Well, I guess it does. And Charlie Daniels was inspired by that poem, wrote this song, and it became his breakthrough hit and a crossover smash. So let's get poetic on our feature of Heroes and Legends.

The devil went down to Georgia. He was looking for a soul to steal. He was in a bind because he was way behind and he was willing to make a deal. When he came across this young man sawing on a fiddle and playing it hot, and the devil jumped up on a hickory stump and said, "Boy, let me tell you what. I guess you didn't know it, but I'm a fiddle player too. And if you'd care to take a dare, I'll make a bet with you. Now you play pretty good fiddle, boy, but give the devil his due. I bet a fiddle of gold against your soul, cause I think I'm better than you." The boy said, "My name's Johnny, and it might be a sin, but I'll take your bet, you're gonna regret,

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And fire flew from his fingertips as he rosined up his bow. And he pulled the bow across the strings and it made an evil hiss. Then a band of demons joined in and it

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And he laid that golden fiddle on the ground at Johnny's feet. Johnny said, "Devil, just come on back if you ever want to try again. I done told you once, you son of a bitch.

the way you do it. Charlie Daniels got his own Fiddle of Gold from that million seller, winning a Grammy, a CMA Award for Song of the Year, and just this year was selected by the Library of Congress to be preserved in the National Recording Registry. Charlie Daniels dead and the devil went down to Georgia. And a wrap on our feature of Heroes and Legends coming up next week. Our struggle to choose right over wrong is as old as the history of mankind. Why can't we just do the right thing? Well, that idea is right in the middle of an amazing number of Music Row tunes. And this coming weekend, we're going to line them up and let them roll. So do the right thing and join us next weekend for our feature of Angels and Devils right here on Rick Jackson's Country Classics, brought to you by Key United Stations and our boss there, Stephen Jones. Gina Witt is our syndication director. Thanks to Vanessa Kajikan for her help behind the scenes. Thanks to all the radio stations on our network for giving us a spot in your lineup. Boy, do we appreciate that. Couldn't be here. We wouldn't be doing this without you. And we'll see you again next week. Thank you for joining us today on Rick Jackson's Country Classics. I am Rick Jackson. Happy trails.

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2: Well, hello and welcome to American Country Countdown. I'm your host, Ryan Fox, counting down the biggest country songs in the land all the way to number one. And speaking of number one, last week at our top spot was this song from Morgan Wallen.
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2: Does Morgan have what it takes to keep Don't We on top of ACC Mountain for a second consecutive week? Or will we have a brand new number one? Well, there's only one way to find out. Let's line them up and count them down. Kicking things out this weekend from our ACC O'Reilly Auto Parts studio is an ACC debut from our girl Megan Maroney. It's Medicine, American Country Countdown.
4: Number

Megan Maroney, number 30 on American Country Countdown. It's Medicine. It's Ryan. And are you on a diet? Well, according to a new survey from sandwich giant Jimmy John's, a study tracking weekly weight fluctuations finds people often weigh the absolute most in the mornings, and specifically on Monday morning after a couple of those cheat meals on the weekend. Well, let's worry about it then, shall we? Slicing our way up the countdown now, Blake Shelton. Let him in anyway. ACC.

Craylon James, number 28 on American Country Countdown. That's Water to Wedding. I'm Ryan Fox. So one of our most fascinating finds when it comes to new artists here in 2026 is Stella Lefty, best known for her latest hit, Boston. But Stella is not the only one under her roof who can do the country thing. We talked to Stella about her rising star boyfriend after he sings. Vincent Mason. Let's wish you well. An ACC Extra.

Vincent Mason with an ACC Extra. I just wish you well on American Country Countdown. It's Ryan Fox. Joining us this weekend on the show is this very talented lady right here.

0: Stella Lefty with Boston, a song that cracked our top 10 last weekend on the show. And Stella, so much to talk to you about. We just played a guy named Vincent Mason here on the show. And I heard that you guys are, can we talk about this? You guys are dating.
1: Yes.
0: And you're a cute couple, by the way.
1: Thank you.
0: And you get the award for best, like, old school, coolest names, Vincent, Stella.
1: True, we sound like grandparents. I didn't even think about that.
0: I didn't think about that.
1: There's a lot of grandmas in the world with the name Stella, you know? And I'm sure there's a lot of grandpas named Vincent, so we are grandparents.
0: Yeah, I didn't even mean it that way, but now that you mention it, yeah, and old souls, right?
1: Yeah, old I love souls. It.
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7: 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Some sun and clouds today as we get near 90. Northeast winds gusting as high as 18 miles per hour. For our Sunday evening, increasing clouds. East winds gusting as high as 20 miles per hour. On the overnight, we'll drop to the upper 60s. Looking at Monday, some clouds hanging through mid-morning. And mid-morning, there could be a shower or thunderstorm in the area. We'll gradually clear off and get near 90 on Monday.
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11: Number 27.

Russell Dickerson at number 27 on American Country Countdown. That is worth your wild. And Ryan Fox. And we're tracking Russell, kind of like when you do with your kids on their phones. Just make sure they're at the place with their buddies they told you they would be. Russell is in Canada this weekend at the Boots and Hearts Music Festival, just outside Toronto. And then on to Ohio at the Mansfield Speedway for a show. Hudson Westbrook, on the other hand, just wrapped his run with Morgan Wallen last weekend in Philly. And this weekend is in Alexandria, Louisiana. And at number 26 on ACC, this is Painted You Pretty.

did you pretty? Hudson Westbrook at number 26 on American Country Countdown. And Ryan and Stella Lefty is hanging with us this weekend, the singer of the big hit Boston. And Stella loves a certain baseball movie so much, she named her latest EP after it. Find out which one that is after a guy whose dad once played Major League Baseball, Tim McGraw. Slid Like You Were Dying, and Ace.

0: Like You Were Dying, Tim McGraw, and an ACC Extra on American Country Countdown. And Ryan Fox, Tim played a bucket list show last year in Iowa at the actual Field of Dreams where the movie was filmed. And speaking of that, our guest here on the show this weekend, Stella Lefty, has a little connection to that place.
1: Hey, is this heaven? 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
0: Stella, your latest EP is called Is This Heaven? Which is the famous line in the movie Field of Dreams. Is that your all-time favorite movie?
2: Favorite movie of all time. It's either between, I mean, the Field of Dreams is the most consistently favorite movie I've had forever, but there's other ones that come in, you know, like there's always a top three, top five favorite movies.
0: Yeah.
2: But that one's been consistent my whole life.
0: I love that. Well, my wife loves to watch football. Her dad taught her all about the game. She was kind of a tomboy. Are you a tomboy, Stella Lefty?
2: I mean, it depends who you ask.
0: Okay.
2: But I do love baseball, and I'm a huge Cubs fan. I grew up obviously outside Chicago, so I'm a Cubs girl, you know.
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2: 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I love Matthew McConaughey, and he's amazing in that movie. 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

0: Dustin Lynch, at number 25 on American Country Countdown. That's Easy to Love. It's Ryan Fox. And up next, we hop on board our ACC time machine where I give you the facts and you tell me the year they happened in. Let's see just how good you are. But first, Ella Langley's moved up four notches this weekend with Loving Life Again. American Country Countdown.
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1: And that song by Shania Twain is the subject of our ACC Time Machine. This is where we give you the facts and you tell us the year they happened in. And speaking of Shania, she recently opened up to People about who she would want to play her in a movie about her life.
3: So I will say that I do have two actresses in mind, but I don't want to say because I don't want to jinx it and then put it out there and then it doesn't happen.
1: Bill Clinton was president of the United States during this year. We've traveled to in our ACC Time Machine, serving as the nation's 42nd president.
4: I don't know anything about Ryan. I don't care. Man means nothing to me. It's just a name. But if, you know, if going to Rommel and finding him so he can go home, if that earns me the right to get back to my wife, well, then that's my mission.
1: And Tom Hanks starred in Saving Private Ryan, along with Matt Damon, which was the largest grossing movie of the year. Shania, Bill Clinton, and Tom Hanks, all a part of this trip in the ACC Time Machine. 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You get a gold star and a return trip all the way back to 2026 in our ACC Time Machine. 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

0: new daddy, Parker McCollum, with an ACC Next track, New and Now. It's Killing Me on American Country Countdown. And congrats to Parker and his wife, Hallie, on their brand new baby boy, whose name is Rocker Tommy Light McCollum. He's got to go by Rocker, right? Such a cool name. It's Ryan Fox. Happy weekend to you. Okay, what is the secret to having clear skin? Megan Maroney is sharing a big tip, and it might surprise you, too. It's in 6 minutes. First, though, John Fardy at Boots Off, American Country Countdown.
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0: That's a song to put Megan Maroney on the map back in 2023. The breakout hit for Megan, Tennessee Orange, on American Country Countdown. And Ryan Fox, and certainly no orange spray tan or fake-looking skin when it comes to Megan's appearance. She looks flawless. But as she recently told Cosmo, she does have one very important skincare tip if you want to keep it looking great.
1: What's your secret to perfect skin? 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
10: 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I'm your host, Ryan Fox from the ACC O'Reilly Auto Parts Studio. And do you remember Groupon? What a massive phenomenon it was back in the day. What if I told you I'm about to talk to the daughter of the man who started that company, and she's also a country star? Don't move. That's here in the next 15 minutes. Plus, Al Dean, Luke Bryan, and Dierks Bentley are all here this hour. So let's get back to it. The Jelly Roll. 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

0: Jelly Roll, number 22 on American Country Countdown. That's Hands Up. It's Ryan here. And are you in the car this weekend listening to the show? Well, there's a good chance this applies to you. The average person spends approximately 6 months of their life waiting at red traffic lights. Yes, on average, a human encounters around 2,000 red lights per year. And the typical wait at each light is about 75 seconds. When multiplied over an average lifespan of 80 years, this adds up to about 160,000 red lights, totaling about 6 months of red light waiting time. Oh, my head hurts just thinking about that. Well, we're keeping our hands at 10 and 2 and driving, or shall I say riding, with Cody Johnson, new and now, with Horseback and ACC Next Track.
1: He's a ranch hand in a pinch, man. Hotter than the red on the cattle brand. Cause she's a gold digger with a quick trigger. A cast iron skillet swinging lid flipper. Now he's a double wide on the county line. Sipping on a six pack of Lone Star Light. She did him dirty, took him to the

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Now he's a buckskin, 15 hands, 5-time team road champion.

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1: An incredible group of country's biggest stars all lining up single file from number 30 to number 1.
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Eric Church, Morgan Wallen, and Tim McGraw. It's MacArthur on American Country Countdown. Ryan here, enjoying our hang this weekend with newcomer Stella Lefty. And sometimes in order to know where you're going, you have to know where you've been. Pretty sure I heard that in a Disney movie one time. Well, anyway, Stella is revealing to us where her last name came from, and it might surprise you. That's after Stella's friend Kelsey Ballerini sings her breakout hit from 2015, Love Me Like You Mean It, America.

Kelsea Ballerini and her breakout hit from 2015. That's Love Me Like You Mean It on American Country Countdown. It's Ryan hanging with this breakout star this weekend on AC.

0: name is Stella Lefty, and that is a huge breakout hit for you. It is called Boston. But some people may not realize that your real last name is not Lefty. It is, let me see if I get this right, Lepkovsky.
1: Yes, how you pronounced it right.
0: Oh, I got it right?
1: Yeah.
0: Nice.
1: That's, you killed that.
0: So how did it get shortened?
1: It's a lame story because my grandpa, like my dad's dad, went by Lefty because Lepkovsky is like the most I mean, it's like no one gets it right, you know? It's like a very tough last name to have. And so my dad and my dad's brother, Steve went by Lefty because he was a baseball player. And so I think everybody on the team just started calling him Lefty because, you know, and I also think he's left-handed. So I think it was like, for him, it was like, he's the real Lefty. He's OG Lefty. And then I and my two brothers, we just started going by Lefty because we were like, this last name is not lit. We were like, this last name is not great.
0: I know the feeling because I've talked to people that have gone through the roll call in school. You were like cringing when the substitute was there. Get down to your name.
1: Oh my God. I mean, that is like a whole, I feel like when I got to high school, I was just praying to God that like people like teach, because everyone knew me as Lefty anyway. Like, yeah. I was just like, I really hope that the teachers catch on because it is, it always gets butchered. Like, it's a, they're like, I don't even know where to begin with this.
0: Just coming up with new ways to pronounce it all the time.
1: New ways all the time.
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3: 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For our Sunday, sun, clouds near 90. Northeast winds will gust as high as 18 miles per hour at times. For this evening, increasing clouds. East winds gusting as high as 20 miles per hour. On the overnight, we'll drop to the upper 60s. And on Monday, those clouds will be hanging through mid-morning. Slight chance of a shower or thunderstorm mid-morning on Monday. Then we'll gradually clear off and get near 90.
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0: Riley Green with some help from Toby Keith, number 20 on American Country Countdown. Next, Think Is You Drunk, here with Ryan. Having so much fun with the singer of the big hit Boston, Stella Lefty, with us right now on ACC. And is this true? I heard somewhere that your dad was one of the guys who founded Groupon.
1: He did.
0: That's awesome.
1: I mean, when I was a little child.
0: And so everyone's like always asking you if you get killer deals and things like that.
1: I'm so dead. No, I actually never get asked that because he hasn't done that. He does something else now. So I feel like, you know, it's such a, I was so young, like when all that was happening. And so I think I just, you know, I never got the jokes about it. No one brought the jokes to me, but I mean, they're good, you know, they're good.
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Phone, keys, wallet, number 19 on American Country Countdown. It's Ryan Fox with all the hits and the stars, coast to coast and around the world. 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We'll run down the best fast food ice creams with our ACC Inside America. 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

0: Doing now, it's an ACC Next track, Jacob Hackworth. What took you so long on American Country Countdown? Ryan here. One of the best things about country music is the fact that the artists are just so dang honest. And I think at the top of that honesty meter has got to be Jason Aldean. What's he going no filter on now? 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
1: Number

day, Potts Farm was a place to go. Load a truck up, hit the dirt road. 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Light the bonfire and call the girls. King in the can and the Marlboro man. Jack and Jim were a few good men. 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Watch your mouth. Before I have to knock that loud mouth out. I'm tired of talking, man. Y'all ain't listening. Them old dirt.

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0: Road Anthem, an ACC Extra on American Country Countdown. It's Ryan, and that song is appropriate as Jason was recently on the Try That in a Small Town podcast talking about the hard truth of the touring life.
1: People see like the fun side of it, being on the road and the show, the glamorous part of it and all that stuff, but there's a lot of days we look like it too, walking through the airport just like, please, nobody stop me today. It's a lot of travel. The traveling's the thing. And that's the thing that gets you. And like you said, you got kids, you miss a lot of the highlights of them growing up and those things and stuff. And some people aren't willing to give those things up.

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8: 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Number

Dan and Shay moved up two spots to 17 on American Country Countdown. It's Say So. It's Ryan Fox with the hits and the stars coast to coast and around the world. And who better to get a cure for a hangover than from two guys who have probably had their fair share? Talking about Luke Bryan and Dierks Bentley. And we'll get to those boys after Zach Topp. South of Sanity, ACC.

0: Dierks Bentley and his former ACC number one, drunk on a plane on American Country Countdown. Here with Ryan Fox, and Dierks Bentley and Luke Bryan are two of the funniest guys in country. And recently, my friend Cody Allen asked them if they had any hangover cures.
1: Man, spend less time with Luke Bryan.
2: You got a good hangover cure, though?
1: It's all BS. There's no shortcuts.
2: You just got to wear it.
1: Yeah, there's no shortcuts around it.
2: You know what my hangover cure is? Just get busy doing something. Like, just set a task. Like, I had a bad hangover July 5th. Well, not this morning. I was pretty good this morning. But I woke up, and me and my buddy from back home, we were like, oh, my God, what do we do? And I was like, let's just go to a grocery store and buy a bunch of things to cook. And then in the grocery store, we bought all the stuff. And then we actually drank a beer in the grocery store.
3: It worked out.
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0: 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American Country Countdown. I'm your host, Ryan Fox, and a lot of fun on deck this hour, including Boston singer Stella Lefty revealing to us the one thing she's never had for her birthday. Maybe you can relate. Plus, Megan Maroney's strange tipsy trait and what Riley Green says no to. But first, back to the show and Lauren Elena with Chase Matthew. It's All My Exes, American Country Countdown.
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Lauren Elena and Chase Matthew, All My Exes, number 15 on American Country Countdown. You got Ryan Fox and Shaboozy's new song, Move On, is up next. And I love this lyric from this tune. Who taught you how to move on? Who showed you how to make it look so dang easy? I mean, I'm not sure if Hallmark wants to get into cards for breakups, but if they did, I mean, it's right there, guys. You're welcome. Kevin Powers and Shaboozy sitting just outside the countdown with an ACC next track.

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Morgan Wallen with our biggest mover of the week, debuting all the way up at number 14. Good enough to be our ACC heat seeker. It's Been By Now on American Country Countdown. Here with Ryan, and Stella Lefty has definitely never had this happen to her, but she's hoping that'll change when her birthday comes around. Hang on, Stella will tell us what that is.

number one all the way back in 2001 here at American Country Countdown. Tim McGraw, My Next 30 Years. And Ryan getting to hang with Stella Lefty this weekend on a

0: Stella, your song still set to come here on the show, but I imagine your family, after seeing all that has happened to you lately, they gotta be pretty proud, right?
1: They are. It's really funny because both of my parents, like, my dad is a huge music lover. He's like who brought me onto my love of country music. Like, he started this obsession for me. He's having the most fun living vicariously through me because he's just like such a fan of all of the people. Like, I think it's exciting for all of them to just like get to, you know, take a backseat on it and watch.
0: You've got a birthday coming up. Are you big on celebrating those? Go more low key?
1: I'll probably be more low key, I think. I'll probably be working on my birthday. Realistically.
0: Okay. But like normally, do you like surprise parties or just not so much? Or
1: I've never had a surprise party, so I don't know.
0: All right. Note to Vincent Mason, your boyfriend. If you're listening right now, Vincent, just going to put that out there.
2: Just saying.
1: Yeah, that's good.
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8: 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Some sun and clouds with a high near 90 for our Sunday. Winds out of the northeast gusting as high as 18 miles per hour. Those winds out of the east tonight will be gusting as high as 20 miles per hour. Increasing clouds for our Sunday evening. On the overnight, we'll drop to 68. Monday, clouds hanging through mid-morning. Also mid-morning, there's a slight chance of a shower or thunderstorm for the area. We'll gradually clear off Monday as we get near 90.
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Luke Bryan up one notch to number 13 on American Country Countdown. It's country and she knows it. It's Ryan Fox, and I think I'm a pretty happy guy, but if you want to be happier, pick up the tab. This is according to Good Housekeeping, who says treating a friend to a cappuccino offers a bigger happiness boost than hitting the Starbucks solo. Like, you want to say that spending just $5 on another person can make a significant difference in your mood by the end of the day. I don't know if anyone in front of you has ever paid for you in the drive-thru when you've been out and about. I swear it happened to me recently, and I was in the best mood all day. No kidding. Just some food for thought. While John Morgan sings his latest, Kid Myself, American Country Countdown. Number

Dig Myself, number 12, John Morgan on American Country Countdown. And Ryan here. And up next, Megan Maroney reveals the most country thing about her and how Kenny Chesney could spot it every time. That's after Megan sings her big hit from 2025, Am I Okay?

0: still breathing.
1: Megan Maroney and an ACC extra. Am I okay? American Country Countdown with Ryan. And speaking of Megan, she was answering a whole slew of tough questions from Cosmo recently, including this very revealing question right here.
2: What's the most country thing about you? 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
15: 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Number 11.

George Burge with Luke Bryan. It's Ride, Ride, Ride, number 11 on American Country Countdown. Ryan Fox with all the hits and the stars. As we roll from fall to summer, we see a changing of the leaves and a change of tours, with many acts either hitting it hard in the summer and then resting in the fall, while others take the summer off and then hit the road till Christmas. And speaking of that, wait to hear what Riley Green has had to turn down when it comes to touring. He shares in two songs. First, though, Kenny Chesney kicking off the top 10. Let's carry on. ACC. Number

0: most recent ACC number one, Riley Green. That's Changed My Mind on American Country Countdown with Ryan Fox. And speaking of Riley, on his recent visit to the Theo Von podcast, he said there is benefits of both opening and headlining when it comes to touring, but that at some point he had to make a tough decision.
1: I have to turn down some tours because I can make more money touring on my own. Plus, I feel like there's a little bit of, if you get caught in that opening act role, it's hard to get out of it. If you never go, because, you know, like, what's open for somebody's great because, one, you got guaranteed money. The venue, if it snows and the venue shuts down, you still get paid. You don't have to pay for production, catering, anything like that. So there's no overhead, and you get in front of new fans. So it's a great way to get some exposure. But if you don't go play your own show, you're not building a fan base.
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0: Country, Jane Proffitt in ACC Extra on American Country Countdown. And Ryan having so much fun on the show this weekend with Stella Lefty. She's got the huge breakout hit called Boston. And we're about to play it here, Stella, but congratulations on this song. Wow.
1: Thank you so much. And thank you for playing Boston.
0: Oh, of course. We love it. So you grew up just outside Chicago. So I would have to ask, why Boston?
1: You know, it's so weird. I feel like someone said something the other day where like songs, just like certain types of songs like come from the universe and you can't explain them and you don't understand why they happen the way that they do. And I think Boston for me was that. Like, I was in Nashville and I wrote the chorus to that by myself, and I was sitting at a Boston piano, and I didn't know that it was a Boston piano until months after the fact. And so I think it was, there was something in the universe, I have to say. So
0: beautiful song. Do people give you crap about the lyric where it says, I like it when you're nice to me?
1: Yes, I've gotten it today, in fact. I've already gotten for it.
0: Like, raise the standards
1: the
0: a
1: bar.
0: Little bit.
1: Yeah. I know, people are like, why is the bar so low? And I'm like, you know, I think that's just the reality of the situation.
0: It's being real. It's being real.
1: It's the reality.
2: Number

0: up one spot to number 9 on this weekend's American Country Countdown. Our special guest this weekend, Stella Lefty. What a hit, Stella. That is Boston. And have you heard this? Jason Aldean says he knew that song was a hit because his kids sing it all the time.
1: I saw that. My mom was freaking out. And she told me that like a few weeks ago because I didn't see it. But I'm a huge Jason Aldean fan. I love him. And my mom was like, you will not believe. Like, who knew the song was a hit? And I was like, ugh. But
0: are there any other artists that have surprised you with liking the song? You're like, oh, wow. I didn't know they liked it.
1: I mean, Kenny Chesney reached out about Boston, which was amazing because I'm also such a huge Kenny Chesney fan. But he liked Boston, and I was like, how do you even know who I am? What's happening? I'm like, this is crazy.
0: And he's got the song that he covers, Please Come to Boston. So maybe there's a mashup there. Who knows?
1: Yes, yes.
2: This is an ACC.

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10: The longest running country music countdown in the world. This is American Country Countdown. I'm your host, Ryan Fox, in the ACC O'Reilly Auto Parts studio. And away we go for the fourth and final hour of this weekend's ACC. And the team here has just handed me a sealed envelope with the number one song inside. So we'll both learn who'll be in the top spot together. Plus, we have a little more fun with our guest this weekend, Stella Lefty, as we play a brand new game with her. But first, back to the countdown as we push for that number one spot. And Taylor Swift, I Knew It. I Knew You. American Country Countdown.
11: Number.

I knew it. I knew you. Taylor Swift holding at number 8 on this weekend's American Country Countdown. I'm Ryan, and we all know if we dip into the cable news shows or social media, there's a lot being said about what divides us. But instead, why don't we talk about things we can all agree on? According to Esquire magazine, those things include pizza, cheeseburgers, Dolly Parton, cornhole, lottery scratch tickets, and peanut butter and jelly sandwiches. I mean, they all make you smile, don't they? Oh, and what if we add to the list Ashley McBride? She's here now with What If We Don't, an ACC Extra.

down at number 7. That's Woman on American Country Countdown. It's Ryan Fox with all the hits and the stars, coast to coast and around the world. And up next, we always try to have a little fun with our guests here on the show every weekend. And it's certainly easy to do when you're hanging with Stella Lefty. And in honor of her latest EP called Is This Heaven, we're going to play a little game with Stella called the Is This Heaven game. That's after Jackson Dean and Heavens to Betsy and ACC Extra. Heaven.

0: You know, yeah. It has its moments of being hell for sure.
1: Doing the laundry.
0: I mean, like, hell. But, like, it must be done. Otherwise, everyone smells bad forever.
1: Is it heaven or hell, Stella Lefty, cooking? Do you like it?
0: I like making pasta. Pasta is my favorite food. That's what I eat every day for every dinner that I've ever had. So, heaven.
1: Camping.
0: Heaven.
1: Manny's and petties.
0: I don't get manny's and petties, so I'm going to say hell. Sitting, the ADHD kicks in. It takes so long, and I, like, always bite my nails off anyways, so it just ends up being, like, you know.
1: What's the point?
0: It's not for me.
1: Couple more. Going out. Are you a homebody? Is this heaven or hell? Going out.
0: Going out. Heaven. So fun.
1: Waiting to go out on stage.
0: Hell. Hell. Hell because I... Heaven when you get on stage, but hell when you're sitting there freaking out. Freaking
1: overthinking out. It, perhaps.
0: Overthinking. Oh, my God.
1: Yeah, everything. I do that. And finally, heaven or hell, Stella Lefty, watching Boston on its rise to number one.
0: Heaven. Imagine I was like, hell. No, heaven. I mean, it's amazing. It's amazing. And I'm so grateful to everybody who listens. So definitely heaven.
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14: 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Sun and clouds near 90 for our Sunday. Winds out of the northeast, gusting as high as 18 miles per hour. Increasing clouds tonight. East winds gusting as high as 20 miles per hour. On the overnight, we'll drop to the upper 60s going to Monday. Monday, clouds hanging through mid-morning. Also, a slight chance of a shower or thunderstorm in the mid-morning time for Monday. We'll gradually clear off as we get near 90.
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2: 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Number 6.

Josh Ross coming in at number six on this weekend's ACC. That's AA Look here with Ryan Fox. And we take a little break here from the countdown. Up next, to shine a light on not only how George Strait gives back, but also a little history lesson about the king. It's after Here for a Good Time and AC.

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0: I'm Ryan, and it's King George who is the subject of this weekend's ACC Bright Side. You see, George has long supported the American military for almost two decades across dozens of states. George Strait has allowed Military Warriors Support Foundation the opportunity to present approximately 120 homes to combat wounded veterans and Gold Star families, free of charge. Quite the accomplishment and such a fantastic way to honor the sacrifices of our brave men and women in uniform. By the way, did you know that George Strait served in the U.S. Army himself from 1971 to 1975? He was stationed at Schofield Barracks in Hawaii and attained the rank of corporal. And we're not only thankful for his service, but his outstanding support of our military veterans and their families. But if you want to follow in George Strait's footsteps, you can by donating right now at militarywarriors.org. And it's country stars like these that make us love taking a look on the bright side. Paid for by Wyman Stainless Steel 3-in-1 Clean Shine Protect. Your kitchen says a lot about you. Let it brag.
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latest from Chase Matthew, holding it down in ACC Next Track. New and now on American Country Countdown. It's Ryan Fox, and I got a tip that can help you with your dating life if you're single. And if you're married, you can see what it's like to be single when I reveal this advice in two songs. Hang on. 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

0: Pays Leak, get a little mud on the tires, and ACC Extra on American Country Countdown. And speaking of messy cars, I thought this might be helpful. A Ryan Fox PSA, if you will, based on this story that I just found here. Ladies, if you want to make a good impression on a guy that you'd like to date, wash your car. Yeah, almost half of all men judge their dates less by the make and model of their car than by how clean it is. If your car is dirty outside and cluttered inside, it creates a negative first impression that could impact the evening. Oh my, Uber never looked so good. Does a dirty car make a bad impression? Let me know. You can hit me up on socials anywhere, anytime, at Ryan Fox Now, as the countdown rolls on.
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1: Jason Aldean, down two spots to number four on this weekend's American Country Countdown. That's Don't Tell Me. I'm Ryan, and we are absolutely log jammed from number four to number one. And that includes this song from Luke Combs, holding steady this weekend. It's Be By You, ACC.

0: Luke Combs working his way to number one at number three this weekend on American Country Countdown. It's Be By You. I'm Ryan Fox, and big congrats going out to Luke as he broke a Guinness World Record as the first solo country act to headline London's 90,000-seat Wembley Stadium. He did three shows at the venue, concluding a 23-day run as part of his My Kind of Saturday Night World Tour across North America and Europe. By the way, the last act to achieve this feat has a country connection. It happened back in 2025 when Taylor Swift's Eras Tour played eight shows at Wembley. Way to go, Luke.
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0: 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On the way, we reveal the number one song in the land when American Country Countdown comes right back.
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12: I got to see Morgan Wallen wrap up his Still the Problem tour last weekend in Philadelphia. What a show. What a crowd at Lincoln Financial Field. You know, Morgan is done touring now, but that doesn't mean he isn't still competing here in ACC. In fact, he's competing with himself for the top spot. One of the songs is this one he sang on stage last weekend in Philly with Ella Langley. I Can't Love You Anymore. 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
11: Number two.

Ella Langley and Morgan Wallen holding steady at number two once again this weekend on American Country Countdown. So I Can't Love You Anymore. It's Ryan Fox. And now we have arrived to the number one song in America. And it's by one of the artists we just heard in that last song. In fact, with this week at number one, this artist becomes the first artist to hold the top two spots for multiple weeks in two different runs. He first achieved this feat of controlling the top two spots in our chart for 4 weeks in a row back in July of 2024. With his collab with Post Malone, I Had Some Help, and his team up with Ernest called Cowgirls. Add to that, he already had our highest debut of the week earlier in the show with his latest smash, Been By Now. And you'd think that'd be enough, but he's not done, because for the second week in a row, he has the number two and number one songs in the land. The number one song in America on American Country Countdown for the second straight week belongs to Morgan Wallen. This is Don't We? Number.

0: you have it. The number one song in America on American Country Countdown. It's Morgan Wallen with Don't We. American Country Countdown is the longest running country countdown show in the USA. 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ACC is a production of Westwood One. Special thanks to Chris Carson, Dingo O'Brien, Corey Linton, and Susan Stevens for helping us bring you the biggest hits and the biggest stars every weekend right here. A big thanks to our special guest this week, Stella Lefty. And make sure you join us next week when more big stars will be dropping by, and we may just have a brand new number one song. Until then, this is Ryan Fox saying be safe, take care of each other, and we'll see you then.
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0: 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Mostly sunny for the rest of this afternoon, a high near 92, winds out of the north-northeast, gusting as high as 15 miles an hour. Tonight, increasing clouds, a low of around 68. Monday, partly sunny, a high near 90. Partly cloudy Monday night, slight chance of scattered showers and thunderstorms, a low of around 68. And for Tuesday, mostly sunny and a high near 90.
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0: This is U.S. 92. Oh, Lord, when you rise and pour. 90s. She said, here she wants his fancy, don't let me die. Red Dirt.
1: Never was a good day. It's today that boy and kiss that girl goodbye.
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0: 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Mostly sunny for the rest of this afternoon, a high near 92, winds out of the north-northeast gusting as high as 15 miles an hour. Tonight, increasing clouds, a low of around 68, Monday partly sunny, a high near 90. Partly cloudy Monday night, slight chance of scattered showers and thunderstorms, a low of around 68. And for Tuesday, mostly sunny and a high near 90.
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1: Well, on a day hot enough to make the devil cuss, I walked into a bar so thirsty I was spitting dust. Barkeep asked me, what'll it be? I said, what you got? He said, well, this

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0: 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Mostly sunny for the rest of this afternoon, a high near 92, winds out of the north-northeast, gusting as high as 15 miles an hour. Tonight, increasing clouds, a low of around 68. Monday, partly sunny, a high near 90. Partly cloudy Monday night, slight chance of scattered showers and thunderstorms, a low of around 68. And for Tuesday, mostly sunny and a high near 90.
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1: 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Mostly sunny for the rest of this afternoon, a high near 92, winds out of the north-northeast, gusting as high as 15 miles an hour. Tonight, increasing clouds, a low of around 68. Monday, partly sunny, a high near 90. Partly cloudy Monday night, slight chance of scattered showers and thunderstorms, a low of around 68. And for Tuesday, mostly sunny and a high near 90.
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0: 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Increasing clouds tonight, a low of around 68. East northeast winds gusting as high as 20 miles an hour. On Monday, partly sunny, a high near 90. Monday night, partly cloudy, a slight chance of scattered showers and thunderstorms, a low of around 68. Tuesday, mostly sunny, a high near 90. Partly cloudy Tuesday night, slight chance of scattered showers and thunderstorms in the overnight, a low of around 67. And for Monday, partly sunny with a slight chance of scattered showers and thunderstorms in the morning, a high near 85.
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8: 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Cloudy skies this evening. East winds gusting as high as 20 miles per hour. On the overnight, clouds, a low of 68. Clouds will hang through mid-morning on Monday. There's a slight chance of a shower or thunderstorm mid-morning on Monday. We'll gradually clear off Monday as we get near 90.
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